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My partner and I can never agree on music except your station. Now we argue about other things instead. Thanks for that.

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1: 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Good luck!
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I'm Jade Calimera. And we love keeping you up to date with all the fun things to do in Cyprus. 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
10: 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I'm Jade Calimera, and we've got the 60-second news update happening next. 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
11: Israeli Navy commandos boarded a vessel from the Gaza-bound Global Sumud Flotilla off the coast of Cyprus today. Amnesty International called earlier interceptions unlawful, while Turkey called them an act of piracy and Spain illegal. A coordinated forest fire response exercise will take place tomorrow in Troodos, with aircraft and ground units taking part. The forestry department stressed the activity is a scheduled simulation and there is no reason for concern. And finally, during a school trip in Norway, a six-year-old boy noticed rusty metal sticking out in a field. What the child found was a 1300-year-old sword from before the Viking Age.
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11: Today will be mainly sunny with light dust in the atmosphere. Maximum temperatures will be around the seasonal average.
8: Traffic report next.
11: Traffic is heavy on most major roads in all cities. Take care on the highways, and as always, please wear your seatbelts in the car.
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0: Rock FM Cyprus, Cali Mera. It's Tuesday morning. Yatame Jade. What's that stat? One in five men say they can't go on holiday without this. What is it? Hi to Greg, who guessed my PlayStation 5. It's not that, although I love going away with my Nintendo Switch. It's so fun. It's actually, shockingly, a hairdryer. Men drying their hair. Who knew? It's Rock FM Cyprus.
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0: 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How you doing? I'm Jade Calimera. 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

0: 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How you doing? I'm Jade Calimera. And what's your favourite thing to do in Cyprus? I'll go first. I love a mountaintop view with a gorgeous barbecue. What's your favourite meats? The chicken, the beef, maybe halloumi on the barbecue. Oh, I love it. Perfect weather for it too. 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

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How you doing? I'm Jade Calimera. 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

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You can thank me later for that. 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

0: Tully Mara, and good morning and welcome to your Tuesday. I'm Daryl. This is the Late Morning Show on Rock FM Cyprus. And yes, we are over Monday as always on a Tuesday. It means that we have finished Monday and all the blue Mondays and the manic Mondays and the polka dot pink Mondays, whatever it is, they are gone. They are in the past now and we are into the rest of the week. It's all downhill from here. So we're going to have a lot of fun. We've got all the best music in the world. We've got all the riffs, all the melodies, all the harmonies that are going to take you back to the best times in your life. We're going to have fun along the way. So let's get going with it. Let's rock and roll. Turn it up a little bit louder. 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

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I'm Daryl. This is the Late Morning Show, Tuesday edition. A big shout out, big thanks to our Dream Team sponsors, keeping everything going, Peter Morton Removals and Olugio. 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Now, coming up on the show today, we've got all your good vibes, all your birthdays, all your celebrations. That's coming up in the second hour, so send them through now on Viber at 976-10653. We've also got weird news, weird facts, Greek word of the day, inspirational slash funny quote of the day, the calendar observances of the day, all kinds of stuff happening. And coming up next, This Day in Music. We're going back to 1949. We're going to talk about the birth of Dusty Hill. Now, if you don't know who Dusty Hill is, you're going to find out soon. If you do, then you know what we're talking about. It's coming up next on Rock FM Cyprus.

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0: It's Rocket and Cypress, this day in music history, and this is sponsored by Gadgets House in Paphos. They are running a competition right now. You can win an iPhone, a smartphone, I think they're giving away two. All you have to do is spend 20 euros or more in-store or online, and then tell them that you want to enter the competition, and you're in. It's that easy. Do it now.
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0: Now, I said we were going back to 1949, May 19th, 1949, and we were talking about the birth of Dusty Hill. And I'm sure a lot of people were like scratching their heads and like, who is this? Well, this is one of the members of ZZ Top. Now, if you know the look of ZZ Top, obviously, you know, it's like the long beards, the sunglasses, usually the cowboy hat. It's that kind of look. And obviously, Dusty was born in Texas, and he grew up surrounded by blues, rock, and, you know, that southern rock, that southern swag that would later define ZZ Top sound. I'm a big ZZ Top fan. They have their own unique sound. It's kind of like southern blues rock all mixed together. It's awesome. Now, before the fame, they were grinding out like local bands, learning the ropes the old school way, playing gigs, etc., etc. And then came ZZ Top in the late 60s, and he formed it alongside Billy Gibbons and Frank Beard. And just as a little side note here, Frank Beard is the only one in the band that doesn't have a beard. Anyway, they built a sound that mixed blues and rock with a laid-back, gritty attitude that just felt cool and felt all their own. And you know a lot of the songs. They're favorites on the station. Things like Gimme All Your Loving, Sharp-Dressed Man, Legs. The music videos are awesome for those. They're just a lot of fun. You can go take a look at them. Dusty faced struggles with substance abuse early in his career, and he later worked through them to overcome them. In later years, he dealt with health issues, briefly stepping away from touring. But in terms of controversy, considering the songs they play and the fun they have, nothing too wild by rock standards. They kept things relatively drama-free, and the biggest controversy, if you can call it, was probably their refusal to change. They always had their style, they had their signature tune and their signature way of playing, and that's it. They stayed with that. And that made them legendary. And like I said, I'm a big fan of ZZ Top. Today, let's just celebrate Dusty Hill and his magnificent beard, and go listen to a Sharp-Dressed Man, watch the video. It's a lot of fun. It's Rock FM Cyprus.
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0: It's Rock FM Cyprus. Cyprus Event Spotlight. Something happening on May 24th that will touch the hearts of a lot of different people. It is the Grand Pizza Day event. And I think the majority of people like pizza. If you don't like pizza, it's fine. That is your own thing. But most people, I think, like pizza. And we are doing this with the Dodo Pizza in Limassol. And on May 24th, they are selling pepperoni pizza for just €1. So that's not a slice. That is a full, whole 25-centimeter pizza. And, you know, think about the price of that. That's amazing. Now, before you think, well, you know what? Okay, it's May 24th. I'll drop by later and I'll get it. The deal is limited to the first 1,000 pizzas that will be sold on that day. So this is going to be like a Hunger Games dystopian future battle royale situation. So get there first. If there's a line, stay in the line and get your pizza for just €1. Arrive early. The event itself runs all day, starts from 12 p.m. There's going to be music and energy and a festival atmosphere, obviously. Going to be a lot of people holding around pizza boxes. Can you just imagine the smell? It's going to be amazing. And honestly, it doesn't stop there. From midday until 5 p.m., there'll be games and entertainment. There's a fortune wheel where you can win free pizzas and drinks and desserts and more discounts, just more reasons to keep eating. And then there's the big one. One lucky person is going to win a year's supply of free pizza. So just imagine that, a whole year of free pizza. I mean, I think for some people, this is a dream come true. So you have to be there on May 24th. Family, students, friends, whatever it is, go get your €1 pizza and then make sure that you are in the draw to maybe win a year supply of free pizza. What else can we say? I think I've said the word pizza a lot of times in this segment. So yeah, just a couple more times for fun. Pizza, pizza, pizza. So May 24th, Dodo Pizza, Limassol, be there and have some fun. It's Rock FM Cyprus.
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0: 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Play them all three at the same time. See what, become a DJ and play one in one tab and another in another tab and see what you can do. 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If you haven't sent them through, there's still time. 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We're also going to have our Greek word of the day and our calendar observances of the day. And coming up right now, let's take a look at what's happening in the world and beyond. It's the 60-second update on Rock FM Cyprus.
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14: President Christodoulidis said Cypriot authorities were not formally notified about the interception of the flotilla sailing towards Gaza. Despite it being in international waters, the Republic would respond if asked for help. The Justice Minister called for stronger coordinated action to combat online violence against girls. The Justice Ministry Permanent Secretary described the issue as a rapidly evolving social phenomenon that requires strong political will to change. And finally, Russia's state space corporation Roscosmos has begun placing ads on their rockets to boost revenues. A representative said all four rockets launched in 2026 have carried advertising for several Russian companies.
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14: Today will be mainly sunny with clouds building up in the afternoon. Maximum temperatures will be around the seasonal average.
1: Traffic report next.
14: There are reports of heavy traffic on most major roads, especially Spiro Kyprianou Avenue in Limassol due to roadworks and Riva de Yeni Avenue in Larnaca due to an accident. 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
1: 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Good luck!
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0: It's Rock FM Cyprus, just after 11 o'clock. That means it's time for your funny and or inspirational quote of the day. This is one that is definitely on the funny side of things. It's a quick one. It is from Liz Vassy, who says, "Be the person your coffee thinks you are." So take that and use it as you will, whether your coffee thinks you are an energetic person or your coffee thinks you are a good person or whatever it is. Be the person your coffee thinks you are. And we're going to be the person that Celebrations thinks we are. I don't know. That's a bad segue, but I'm going with it anyway. And coming up next, we're going to do all your birthdays and celebrations and good vibes. They're coming up next on Rock FM Cyprus.
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0: It's Rock FM Cyprus. I'm Daryl. This is the Late Morning Show. That time again. Your shout outs, your birthdays, your celebrations, your love, everything you've sent through. Let's spread some smiles across the island. Firstly, from Elena from Paphos, happy 78th birthday to my grandfather, Andreas. Somehow, it seems like he still has more energy than all of us in the family combined, and we never want you to run out of that energy. We love you so much. Keep going. That's amazing, and in your 70s, to still have so much energy, and why not? I bet he listens to a lot of rock and roll, and that gives him the energy, right? Yes, obviously. Then from Panayota from Limassol, happy birthday to my best friend Nicoletta. Just have a wonderful day, and I hope you get spoiled rotten. Happy birthday. So there you go. Anyone that knows Nicoletta, go spoil her today. The command has been given from on high, from Panayota. And then from Kristala, also from Paphos, who just says, I love the station. I love the music you guys play. And I just want to say thank you and keep playing all the best music in the world. Well, what can we say, Kristala? We love the music we play as well. We appreciate that other people do as well. So just keep listening, keep rocking and rolling, and we will keep playing the music to make you rock and roll. Remember, we do this every single day. Whatever you want to say, if you want to give a little compliment to the station like that, or just celebrate birthdays or anniversaries, send it through on Viber at 976-10653, and we will send it out to the rest of the world and the rest of Cyprus, which is more important. And of course, you know, it's not the end of our celebrations. We've got the calendar coming up. Who knows what's going to be on it today? It's always a nice little surprise. It's coming up soon on Rock FM Cyprus.
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It's Rock FM Cyprus. All right, let's take a look at the calendar. A little bit of everything here today. We got some health, some sunshine, some cake, and even some scooters. Stay with me on this. This is very important stuff. All right, we're going to start with World Family Doc today. So this is a shout out to everyday heroes in white coats. You know, the doctors who hopefully help you with your health and change your habits and remind you to drink more water. Then we have May Ray Day. So this is an official excuse to step outside and catch a little bit of sunshine, some rays, and soak up the early summer energy. No complicated plans. Let's hope the sun cooperates with that and you can do your May Ray Day. I guess it's supposed to rhyme, although it's not really a very elegant rhyme, and it's hard to say. But May Ray Day. Maybe it gets better as you say it more. Then it is Devil's Food Cake Day. So this is basically rich, chocolatey, indulgent cake, a dessert in a cake. Forget about health right now. Just make sure it's got lots of nice, thick chocolate icing and frosting and go to town. And then it is Scooter Day. So this could be a classic scooter, you know, the cousin to the motorcycle. Or this could be, you know, what we have today with the scooters everywhere, basically like motorized skateboards. And so, yeah, if you want to celebrate scooters, go hitch a ride with a Walt driver, or buy a scooter and be a menace on the road to everybody. So that's it. That's what we have on the cards today. So choose something that works for you and celebrate. It's Rock FM Cyprus.

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0: It's Rock FM Cyprus. Time for our Greek word of the day. So this is a segment where I'm learning Greek one word, one phrase, one single thing at a time. And hopefully over time, everything accumulates and I do enough revision and I use it enough and then I can speak Greek. Do you think it's going to work? I don't think the numbers statistically work out, but I'm going to carry on going. This is sponsored by Intellead. They are going to teach you Greek a lot quicker, and they've been teaching Greek for 30 years. So they are the sponsor of this segment. They are the best at what they do. If you need to learn Greek, please don't rely on me and my dubious pronunciations of things. Go with the experts. Anyway, let's see what I learned today.
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0: So that is our Greek word of the day, χαίροπολύ, which basically means nice to meet you. It's a pleasure to meet you. And I've learned kind of like through what we've been learning on the segments and how I'm applying it in practice and listening. I think πολύ kind of means like very. Like much. So χαίροπολύ means it's very nice to meet you. So there you go. Use this whenever you meet someone new, or pretend that you don't know people and just meet them for the first time and practice your Greek that way. Whatever works for you. Anyway, let's see what I learned tomorrow. 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
10: 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How is your Tuesday going? It's just about 12 o'clock. We are rocking across the island. Let's go through all of it. We start at Polis 106.7, Nicosia 107.2, Limassol 93.8, Paphos 98.5, Larnaca 102.1. We are covered. We are all across the dial. Listen to us wherever you go. Take us with you on every trip you go on. And why? Because we've got all the fun in the world and all the best music in the world. We've got a lot of fun coming up in the next hour. We've got some weird news and weird facts, a Cyprus event spotlight, and coming up right now, the sports update. This is always fun. Let's see what's going on in the world of sports on Rock FM Cyprus.
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11: Arsenal took a huge step towards becoming champions as Kai Havertz' goal was enough to beat relegated Burnley at the Emirates. Arsenal are 5 points clear of second place Manchester City, who play Bournemouth tonight. World Gymnastics has lifted all sanctions on Russian and Belarusian athletes with immediate effect. This follows similar decisions by World Aquatics in April and the International Judo Federation in November.
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0: It's Rock FM Cyprus. Kalispera, Tikanis, good afternoon. How is your day? I am Daryl. This is the late morning show just after 12 o'clock. Coming up in the next hour, we have weird news of the day, all about a very, very expensive bottle of wine. Then we have a weird fact of the day, kind of what's a weird news about another very, very old animal. And then we've got a Cyprus event spotlight, another thing to do with pizza, so maybe you want to pay attention. It's all coming up in the next hour on Rock FM Cyprus.
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It's Rock FM Cyprus. Weird news of the day. Let's talk about wine. I'm sure when I say that, I get a lot of people's attention. Now, we're going back to 1945, the end of World War II. And in that year, a vineyard in Burgundy produced something very rare, a vintage from Domaine de la Romanée Conti. I'm sure I butchered that pronunciation. But this would go on to become one of the most valuable wines ever made. Fast forward to today, and one of those bottles, just, you know, a normal standard 750 milliliter bottle, went up for auction at Acker, Meral and Condit for $812,000. And $500. I'll say that again. $812,500 for one bottle of wine. All right. It's very different from going to the kiosk and just grabbing something there for 10 euros, right? Now, before you start wondering what's actually inside the glass, here's what makes it so special. So the 1945 vintage was the last one produced before the vineyard replanted its oldest vines. So vines that had survived everything from disease outbreaks to two world wars, nearly a century of history in one harvest. The production was extremely limited. Only a small number of bottles were ever made. Even fewer have survived to today. So this is not just a bottle of wine. It's a piece of history. And I don't know, do you think someone that bought this for $812,500, do you think they're actually going to open this bottle and drink it? But I really don't think that anybody should be spending $800,000, almost $1 million, on one bottle of wine. It just seems like too much excess to me. What do you think? Do you think it's okay? Do you think it's bad? I think this is bad. I don't care. I'm going to go to the kiosk. I'm going to get my 10 euro bottle of wine, and I will be much happier because I can drink it and not worry. What do you think? It's Rock FM Cyprus.

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Another event spotlight to do with pizza. This is like a pizza day. This is May 25th. This is Domino's Pizza, Kasunaga. They are hosting its annual blood donation event. And honestly, I believe in blood donation. It's an amazing opportunity to take a few, an hour out of your day, and you can save a life. You can save three lives. As far as I remember, when you donate blood, they say that you save three people's lives. And it basically makes you a hero. Why not? You're a hero, and they give you juice and biscuits. This sounds awesome to me. So this is happening, like I said, Domino's Pizza Kasunaga on May 25th. So go there, and what happens, of course, now, because they are sponsoring this, you don't just get cookies and juice, you get pizza. I think this is more of an incentive. Simple, effective, and delicious. So it's a good cause. There's going to be a whole little atmosphere happening there with vibes and good music and a festival atmosphere in a way. So go save a life, have a pizza. What else can you do? 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

It's Rock FM Cypress. Weird news of the day, also kind of a weird fact of the day. Now, again, we've been talking a lot about record-breaking, very old animals. We've had, as far as I remember, rabbits and chickens and all kinds of gorillas. I think we had a gorilla. We've had a lot of very old animals. And now we have another one. We have to meet Sugar. This is a dove from Chesterfield, Missouri in the United States. They have been named the oldest living dove in captivity by the Guinness World Records. And again, I think this is incredible for a bird. 44 years, and at the time when they recorded this, 72 days. To put this in perspective, most doves in captivity live around 20 years. So Sugar has more than doubled it. And his owner, Dwayne Orenda, has had Sugar since the day he hatched. This is a lifelong friendship, decades of companionship. And according to Orenda, Sugar is happy and content and just very much part of the family.

You know, they say birds are very intelligent. We've all seen the videos of birds doing intelligent things, and they are a part of the family just as much as cats and dogs. Sugar loves sitting on the couch, watching TV. So yes, this is Sugar the dove. And I always wonder about this. I know this is the oldest dove in captivity. Maybe there are older doves that are wild. We don't know. There could be a dove that is 60 years old in the wild just because it's wild. Who knows? And the Guinness Book of Records obviously cannot figure that out. But let's just say happy birthday and congratulations to Sugar. Carry on going. Keep tapping out to the rock and roll playlist. And maybe we're going to learn about some really old, another animal on our daily animal facts. And that's coming up now on Rock FM Cyprus.

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0: Clapos. Real Madrid captain Dani Carvajal will leave the club at the end of the season after two spells at the Santiago Bernabeu covering 23 years. Real Madrid will pay tribute to him during their final La Liga match on Saturday. Victor Wembanyama scored 41 points and had 24 rebounds as the San Antonio Spurs beat the defending champions Oklahoma City Thunder in double overtime. At 22 years and 134 days old, the French star is the youngest player to reach 40 points and 20 rebounds in a playoff game.
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9: The Limassol Criminal Court handed a 42-year-old man a four-year sentence for attacking a state prosecutor in court on April 3rd. The attack took place after the defendant was sentenced for the abduction of a former partner. A vessel from the Global Sumut Flotilla sought refuge in the port of Paphos this morning after suffering technical problems during the Israeli interception operation off the west coast of Cyprus. And finally, a growing trend in China is creating AI versions of ex-boyfriends or girlfriends. After uploading pictures and social media posts to the AI, they can then chat with their exes. Despite sounding weird, users say it's helped them find closure.
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9: Today will be mainly sunny with clouds building up in the afternoon. Maximum temperatures will be around the seasonal average.
0: Traffic report next.
9: The reports of heavy traffic on most major roads, especially Dimokratias Avenue in Paphos and Nikopatikia Avenue in Limassol due to roadworks. 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

0: 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Hello there, you're listening to The Rush Hour as usual, midday from 3 to 5. It's Tuesday midday, oh yes. By the way, I have a friend here from Larnaca City. He's sending me once or twice a week nice messages through the Viper number. You know our number, 976106 53. 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
11: The Limassol Criminal Court handed a 42-year-old man a four-year sentence for attacking a state prosecutor in court on April 3rd. The attack took place after the defendant was sentenced for the abduction of a former partner. A vessel from the Global Sumut Flotilla sought refuge in the port of Paphos this morning after suffering technical problems during the Israeli interception operation off the west coast of Cyprus. And finally, a growing trend in China is creating AI versions of ex-boyfriends or girlfriends. After uploading pictures and social media posts to the AI, they can then chat with their exes. Despite sounding weird, users say it's helped them find closure.
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11: Today will be mainly sunny with clouds building up in the afternoon. Maximum temperatures will be around the seasonal average.
9: Traffic report next.
11: The reports of heavy traffic on most major roads, especially Demokratias Avenue in Paphos and Nikoubatiki Avenue in Limassol due to roadworks. 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

0: 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SMS cost €1, including VAT. Good luck!
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0: Good afternoon to you. It is a Tuesday afternoon, drive time, Rock FM Cyprus. 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Can someone make this windy, dusty weather go away? 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Big thanks to Kostas for the rush hour. He's back tomorrow between 3 and 5 for our Hump Day edition. And I'm really looking out for his Wednesday book recommendation. Now, coming up this Tuesday afternoon here on Drive Time, a new study finds most of us are being way too polite to AI. We'll give you the details of this shortly. It's Rock FM Cyprus.
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0: Hey, hey, for a Tuesday afternoon, good afternoon. This is Diggers with Alexa. So, Alexa, a new study claims that most office workers are surprisingly polite to AI. Now, new research has found that 86% of us say we regularly use phrases like please and thank you when chatting with tools such as chatbots and virtual assistants.
1: Oh, how lovely. Thank you very much. Anyway, that's enough of being nice to diggers. Meanwhile, 27% say polite phrases every single time they use AI. Some respondents said courtesy helps improve responses, while others admitted they simply don't want to train themselves to be rude. The study also revealed a growing divide between executives and staff when it comes to AI adoption. Senior leaders were far more likely to enjoy using AI and to view it as a future co-worker rather than just a tool. According to the study, the most common workplace uses for AI include summarizing documents, brainstorming ideas, and writing emails.
0: So what do you reckon? Dinner tonight, Alexa?
1: I would go diggers, but I already have plans to stay home and question all of my life choices.
0: Thank you. 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

0: 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This is Diggers alongside Alexa. Well, summer fever is well and truly here, and we are getting busy, busy, busy. Tickets for the Sting gig this coming August, they're well and truly on sale at the moment. 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Way too long, Sting. And this is part of his Sting 3.0 World Tour. 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
1: Alrighty then. Here we go with Tuesday's Mystery Movie. This is a fantasy buddy comedy film. The first installment in a franchise, the movie stars Mark Wahlberg and Mila Kunis, with Joel McHale and Giovanni Ribisi in supporting roles. The story follows John Bennett, a Boston native whose childhood wish is to bring his teddy bear friend to life. Name the movie.
2: It has been said that magic vanished from our world a long time ago. But if there's one thing you can be sure of...
3: I wish you could really talk to me.
2: It's that nothing is more powerful than a young boy's wish.
3: You're my best friend, John. I love you.
2: But eventually, everyone grows up.
4: That's my bad. I was sending a tweet.
5: John!
4: Hey, Thomas. How are you?
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7: I'm not that psyched to just, like, kick him out.
8: Oh. I look stupid.
9: No, you don't. You look dapper.
10: John, I look like something you give to your kid when you tell him grandma died.
0: Well, you might say a very naughty, very wicked film, actually, very funny. It's Ted, and a massive hit at the box office. It took $549 million and gave rise to a whole new series of movies.
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14: 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The big countdown is on now for the biggest running party in Cyprus. This is Running Under the Moon 2026, the Nicosia edition. It is on the 12th of June. Remember with this, you're not coming for your personal best. 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Here we go with our 6 o'clock survey.
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1: Rock FM Cyprus on a Tuesday evening. This is Diggers alongside Alexa. Drive Time is always Monday through Friday. 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So, reservoir levels across Paphos District have risen. Now, wait for this. Have risen above 50% following the 4 months of sustained rainfall. The Mavro Koliambos Dam reaching 89.8%. Capacity after standing empty last year due to structural damage. This story, by the way, is in your Cyprus Mail. The Water Development Department has updated figures showing major improvements in water reserves across Paphos District ahead of the summer period. The Aspokrimos Dam, Cyprus' second largest dam, by the way, reached 41.1% capacity compared to 22.8% during the same time last year. I'm just so happy, I don't know about you, after all that incredible rain we had in the last 4 months, that it didn't get wasted. The Canavia Reservoir, by the way, climbed to 51.8% from 24% a year earlier. That's a big increase. Three smaller reservoirs in the district overflowed in March following heavier winter rainfall. We still need to be very careful, but great news. It's Rock FM Cyprus.
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0: Hey, hey, for a Tuesday evening, it is Diggers and Alexa. This is Rock FM Cyprus Drive Time round till 7 o'clock. So, Alexa, more schools are going phone-free, and teachers say the impact has been absolutely jaw-dropping.
1: This is unreal. But a bell-to-bell ban on personal phones across New York public schools has now been in place for a year, affecting nearly a million students. And according to educators, classrooms feel like a completely different world. Teachers report that students are more focused, more social, and far less distracted. One describes seeing something unheard of in over a decade of teaching. Kids playing card games in the hallway instead of scrolling on their phones. Staff say lessons now run more smoothly, with fewer interruptions, less sneaky device use, and noticeably better attention spans. What about that?
0: Lunch halls that were once silent and screen-filled are now noisy again in a good way. There are some mixed reviews on enforcement, but many agree the shift has brought back actual conversation and connection in schools. Hey Alexa, have you ever tried a digital detox?
1: Well, Diggers, I block your number every day after the show until 5 p.m. the next day. Does that count?
0: Thank you very much. It's Rock FM Cyprus.
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0: Tuesday evening, Rock FM Cyprus Diggers and Alexa, this is Drive Time, brought to you by the Renovation Group. So, how are we looking for Wednesday? Guess what? It's going to rain tomorrow, across the whole country, actually. Capital high tomorrow, rainy conditions, 27 degrees. 25 in Limassol, 27 in Larnaca. Chilly, actually, for this time of year in Paphos. Rain in the mountains, 12 degrees Celsius. And Ayanapa also expecting rain tomorrow, 23 degrees Celsius. Okie doke, here comes our impossible question.
1: Yay, good one today. I reach for the sky, but clutch to the ground. Sometimes I leave, but I am always around. What am I?
0: I reckon you're a rabbit.
1: Seriously? Such a plonker. We'll give you the answer in 10 minutes.
0: Okay. Now, coming up, another one of our wacky but true. We couldn't possibly have made it up series of stories. Frustrated by his TV show. More details of that on the way. Now, here comes George with a Rock FM Cyprus sports update.
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3: Real Madrid captain Dani Carvajal will leave the club at the end of the season after two spells at the Santiago Bernabeu covering 23 years. Real Madrid will pay tribute to him during their final La Liga match on Saturday. Victor Wembanyama scored 41 points and had 24 rebounds as the San Antonio Spurs beat the defending champions Oklahoma City Thunder in double overtime. At 22 years and 134 days old, the French star is the youngest player to reach 40 points and 20 rebounds in a playoff game.
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0: 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Now let's give you the answer to our impossible question, our Tuesday impossible question.
1: All right, we ask this. I reach for the sky, but clutch to the ground. Sometimes I leave, but I'm always around. What am I? And before you say anything, diggers, it's not a rabbit. The answer is a tree.
0: So not a rabbit then.
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0: Now another one of our wacky but true, we could have possibly have made it up series of stories. This one comes out of Italy, where the cops were called after a resident reported a man had fired off a gun in his backyard. When the police arrived, they found a very inebriated man with a shotgun hidden behind the sofa. When officers questioned the man about why he had fired his weapon, the man said he was frustrated with his job and his favourite TV show.
1: We all know how he feels about that.
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0: Alrighty then, it is 7 o'clock on a Tuesday evening. That is our drive time show for today. Done and dusted Diggers here alongside Alexa. 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You know, we've teamed up with Cyprus Airways, the flag carrier of Cyprus, and we are sending you and your bestie to the Release Festival in Athens to watch and be part of the Gorillaz gig. It's going to be epic. 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So when you next hear a Gorillaz song, please send us a text. Begin that message with the word rock. Leave a space. Put Cyprus Airways. Tell us who you are, where you live, and send it to 5588. Have a great Tuesday evening. Jade is here with us for Hump Day Breakfast in the morning from 7 o'clock. Daryl is live from Limassol at 10 with the late morning show. And Costas cruises our way between 3 and 5 with the Rush Hour here on Rock FM Cyprus. See you tomorrow. Here comes George with a 60-second update.
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2: Israeli Navy commandos boarded a vessel from the Gaza-bound Global Sumud Flotilla off the coast of Cyprus today. Amnesty International called earlier interceptions unlawful, while Turkey called them an act of piracy and Spain illegal. A coordinated forest fire response exercise will take place tomorrow in Troodos, with aircraft and ground units taking part. The forestry department stressed the activity is a scheduled simulation and there is no reason for concern. And finally, during a school trip in Norway, a six-year-old boy noticed rusty metal sticking out in a field. What the child found was a 1300-year-old sword from before the Viking Age.
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2: Today will be mainly sunny with light dust in the atmosphere. Maximum temperatures will be around the seasonal average.
1: Traffic report next.
2: Traffic is heavy on most major roads in all cities. Take care on the highways, and as always, please wear your seatbelts in the car.
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0: I was being educated before I realized it, growing up around the likes of Miles Davis and Ella Fitzgerald, Duke Ellington, and so on and so forth. My parents were very gracious in the sense that they wanted to expose me to music and art, so it has everything to do with who I am today, and I wouldn't be who I am today without the blessing of those experiences. Just saw Slash, who I went to high school with, and Gina Gershon, and I don't see Nicolas Cage very much, but he was in our school. His name was Nick Coppola at that time, and I remember doing a play with him. I was in the orchestra, and Nick was on stage. It was Oklahoma. He was singing and dancing and acting, and I was playing drums. It was a good time. Mr. Cab Driver.
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0: How dare you? 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
1: Chop-chop, your sis, I'm gonna whip it. 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